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truth has a habit of falling out of your mouth. 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

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And it's hard for us to see. But I can tell.

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They hitch up their skirts, they'll drink till they fight, and I won't look away.

0: Sound. This time we do a bit of an interweaving when I say just one of us every now and then keeps does the first bit twice.
1: He would actually love it.
2: Yeah, cool.
3: My way.
4: How are you
3: doing? He's coming out of the headphones.
4: Cocksuckers McGee, yeah. That was alright, wasn't it?
0: Yeah. Oh, I did a few silly bits
4: in there. Yeah, Chan, you went.
3: No! At 1 point for some reason.
0: Wow. Wow.
1: Sounds like a black lady.
5: Shut up! The black pussy!
4: Does it matter about that last one?
3: This is just weird.
4: Black women.
3: How many black
1: women?
3: We're not fascists.
4: We're not fascists.
0: We just love Hitler.
1: I quite like Himmler as well, actually.
0: Goebbels.
1: Not the party of Germany.
0: you can't stop laughing.
4: Who was that?
0: One more black woman.
4: I did a really hard. Wonder what the fuck.
3: Can we do something?
0: Sing that low part.
4: Should we hear it?
0: The syllable low.
5: Ben Somerville, suck my cock.
1: Run with us, we got this. Someone up to like death from my bow, flying like the wings of a dove.
3: Get this whole sucker.
0: Black women.
1: Negroes.
4: What?
0: That's a Negro.
4: What you said?
0: Negro.
4: Oh, Chad.
3: Wait. Oh, okay, I didn't. Wait. Sorry, I missed that. The first note. Could you drop?
1: Sorry, I missed.
3: All right.
1: Yeah.
3: Okay. I might try.

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Could be a night long struggle, a metaphoric housing bubble. Maybe find a way to pass the hour.

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1: Like, that's just probably erosion. I mean, that's beautiful.
2: Yeah.
1: Like, this black, that is really
2: pretty. And so the what's
1: pretty.
2: This line that's, is what's under?
1: Yeah, I mean, it's probably just like a natural something happening.
2: Yeah.